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New Snoop Dogg and Swiss Beats called Step. It's your girl, Sharon, Mary J. Blige. All That I Can Say is on now.

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1: Coming into the 1988 Olympic Games in Seoul, South Korea, the United States had compiled an astonishing 71-1 record in men's basketball. Basketball was our game, and in no other venue was that so apparent as in the Olympics. But that year was different. While the rest of the world, who had been learning the game from the Americans, were sending their best players, the American team, made up of all college players, struggled to an embarrassing bronze medal finish. That was the last time we sent our boys. Now it was time to send our men.
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Yeah.

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October London with Silent Treatment. And October London is going to be going out with Fantasia and Anthony Hamilton on tour. Ooh, that's going to be fire.

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0: Magic 97.1, Montgomery's number one for old school and today's R&B. Tim's headed your way up next. Also, let's do some Ro James. Yeah, I got him coming up in just a little while with Permission. What's good with you on this Thursday? It's your girl, A Millie. It's the first of the month. We are getting ready to go hard, especially because it's homecoming season next week. ASU versus FAMU, and I still got some tickets to give away. I'm looking for two lucky listeners that been listening to the show. I need you to call in. Call me up, 274-9197. I gotta ask you a question. 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ASU versus FAMU for homecoming.
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1: Coming right back at you, baby. If I ever fall in love again, next time the lady will be.

It's Thursday. Music coming up from Bobby Brown. Also in a little while, got Money Long with her new one. It's called Riches. At 5 o'clock, you know what we doing. It's a Southern Soul Happy Hour. Yeah, I got your favorite.

0: This is Jackie, and I'm calling from Montgomery.
1: Hey, Jackie. How you doing, girl?
0: Doing good. How are you?
1: I'm good. So you calling to win those ASU homecoming tickets?
0: Yeah.
1: Okay, girl. So you trying to be outside?
0: Yeah, trying to be outside.
1: All right, give me your best ASU chant for me.
0: Oh, yes. Oh, yes. Oh, yes. Oh, yes. You.
1: That was very quiet. You must still be at work, huh?
0: Yeah, I'm at work.
1: Well, guess what? You're going to be cheering loud because you're going homecoming next week. How about that?
0: All right, man. What's up?
1: Now, tell me, what station made you a winner today?
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on the way. Music from Marvin Gaye and Ready for the World. What's up with you? It's your girl, A Millie. Happy Thursday. So I got something to tell you because I just brought a new poetry book. I love reading. And this new book I purchased is from a local Montgomery author and Montgomery native, Chris Harden. It's called It Hurt Me, But I Survived.

0: such a crazy feeling though. 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